We all know the need. Watch the sun go down. We're lured to the west as our home goes around to watch our giver of life drown in the sea with melancholy finality. Ocean, plains, mountains, snow-capped purity. But it's gonna go down somewhere in America.

watch. My son will watch. Hopefully the son of the son of me will also see an American sunset of freedom.

I'm not going to be able to do that. I'm not going to be able to do that.

And that was Mr. Bill Withers getting us started with sometimes a song, talking about the process of writing it as we here at Soul School celebrate Black Music Month. And this is Michael Simmons, the professor, along with DJ Wonder Woman, and we're bringing you about 89 songs, some of the best songs you're going to hear at least today, if not this week, and perhaps until we come on in another 2 weeks, but we'll get back to that. And, you know, we'd like to show the gospel roots of this genre we're calling African-American music, I guess. And our next song is a gospel song, Jesus is Love, the Commodores, but it's really Lionel Richie.

And that was the Commodores featuring Lionel Richie at that point, singing Jesus' Love for our spiritual acknowledgement and tribute to, or tribute to gospel music in terms of rhythm and blues' foundation as we celebrate African American Music Month and go into a blues doo-wop kind of jazzy song that was done by Bloodstone in the 70s called Never Let You Go, Bloodstone.

And that was Bloodstone, Never Let You Go. And I forgot to dedicate it to my main man out there in Budapest somewhere. Budapest, I'm sure. Galazzi. So, hey, man, I know that's one of your favorites, and I'm sure Boy loves it, too. So, send it out to you both. That our next song as we go through our little black celebration of Black History, Black Music Month, has been, it will be the Shy Lights with that mellow sound of Eugene Record and his boy singing, Have You Seen Her? Mm-hmm.

One month ago today, I was happy as a lark. But now I go for walks, to the movies, maybe to the park. I have a seat on the same old bench to watch the children play. You know, tomorrow is their future. But for me, just another day. They all gather around me. They seem to know my name. We laugh, tell a few jokes, but it still doesn't ease my pain. I know I can't hide from a memory, though day after day I've tried. I keep saying, she'll be back, but today, again,

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With all the people I know, I'm still a lonely man. You know, it's funny.

and there was the smooth metal sound of Eugene Record and the Shylights singing, Have You Seen Her? One of my favorites of theirs and one of my favorites of anybody's. You're listening to Soul School. This is your professor, Michael Simmons, along with DJ Wonder Woman, bringing you guys some of the best funk-ass soul music in Central Europe. Hope you're enjoying our show. We come on every Thursday, 1 to 2, and every other Thursday from 1 to 2. So put it on your calendar so you don't miss a show, and we try to do what we do. And this is just but one example. Mr. Bobby Womack, I bet you won't hear him a lot. Mr. Bobby Womack singing Just My Imagination.

and that was B. Womack, Bobby Womack, singing Just My Imagination from the album The Poet, as we celebrate African American Music Month. And my next artist, I'm playing this in part because the co-founder of the group, the Whispers, that we're about to play in here, Walter Scott, passed away last year, and it slipped me altogether but I saw it last night on the Black Entertainment Awards that was on in here in the U.S. So anyway, we want to acknowledge his passing and send his family all sympathies, and want to just show you what we're missing when you listen to the lady, to this song. Lady, he is the lead singer.

And that was the Whispers singing Lady. And again, let me say, rest in peace, Walter Scott. And our next artist is Miss Randy Crawford. I love Randy. I haven't played her much. Don't know what she's doing these days, but I know what she used to do. But I know that Randy's like the title of this song, Everything Must Change. Check her out.

0: Andy Crawford.
1: And that was Miss Randy Crawford singing Everything Must Change, and we're getting close to the end of our celebration of African American Music Month, and I hope you guys have been enjoying the show. We just have a couple more songs that we'd like to share with you before we get out of here. Our next song is by an artist seldom seen or heard of, and I just think that it's a tragedy. But nonetheless, we're going to at least try to partially rectify it by hopefully turning some of you guys on to Mr. Walter Jackson singing Someone Saved My Life Tonight, or his Inna Elton.

And there was Walter Jackson singing Someone Saved My Life Tonight. Hey, gang, we get to get out of here. We got one more song we're going to leave you with to think about us and think and more or less, except for a little sexist comment inside the song. I think it's a really cool song. At least the thought embodied in the song is cool. And I love the Dells as listening to Soul Train, Soul School, no. So, for DJ Wonder Woman, I'm the Professor Michael Simmons, saying see you guys in 2 weeks at 1 o'clock on a Thursday. Come join us. Love you.

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Nothing seems to mark them. Breakfast ends at 10 a.m. Do you think we could?

continent of Atlantis was an island which lay before the Great Flood in the area we now call the Atlantic Ocean. So great an area of land that from her western shores those beautiful sailors journeyed to the south and the North Americas with ease in their ships with painted sails. To the east, Africa was her neighbor, across a short strait of sea miles. The great Egyptian age is but a remnant of the Atlantean culture. The antediluvian kings colonized the world. All the gods who play in the mythological dramas, in all legends from all lands, were from fair Atlantis. Knowing her fate, Atlantis sent out ships to all corners of the earth. On board were the 12. The poet, the physician, the farmer, the scientist, the magician, and the other so-called gods of our legends, though gods they were. And as the elders of our time choose to remain blind, let us rejoice and let us sing and dance and ring in the new. Hail Atlantis!

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Only I was wondering if I could have the money a little sooner. You know, like

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1: Right.
0: Occasionally, I mean, I've had, you know, some nice moments, you know, where I thought I might get somewhere. But then something or other occurs, and I get sidetracked. And then some days it's just like I can go 2-3 days at a time before I start thinking again optimistically or whatever, because things just happen. I don't make any money panhandling or something like that, or hardly any money. I don't get a whole lot of good food to eat for a couple days or something like that, or anything even halfway decent. I mean, it's not so much people hitting on you or something like that, because there hasn't been a whole lot of that. But it's just more depressing and depressing as you want.
2: Oh, yeah.

0: adjacent yet so totally out of sight deserted islands wage a war of castaway irony, floating bottled cries for the H word, back and forth, absolutely no concept.
1: Oh, look, a bottle.